Bailey Zimmerman, Chevy Silverado, Luke Combs, Better Together. Before that, to lead off this final hour of this Wednesday evening show, Florida Georgia Line now with Meant to Be.

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4: Here's your weather forecast from the Platte Valley Bank Weather Center. We'll finish in the lower to mid 90s with sunny skies, then keep it clear tonight with lows in the mid 60s. Middle and upper 90s Thursday and Friday. Weekend temps could once again get to or exceed 100 degrees. Sunny and hot through much of the weekend with lows middle and upper 60s. Then 90s for Monday with a chance for showers and thunderstorms that could even start Sunday night. Monsoonal showers and storms should increase in coverage into Tuesday and Wednesday. Meteorologist Don Watzel on KNEB.

Stella Lefty, that's Boston on Wyobraska's New Country, 94.1 The Brand. Time for some Russell Dickerson, Love You Like I Used To, then Megan Maroney with Beautiful Things.

0: Wonderful Things from Megan Maroney on Wyobraska's New Country 94.1 The Brand. Music on the way from Jason Aldean and Scotty McCreary with Hootie and the Blowfish.
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saw the old man's face. Front page obituary, he was a millionaire. He left his fortune to some guy he barely knew. His kids were mad as hell.

0: Ride, Ride, Ride with Luke Bryan and George Burge on Wyobraska's New Country 94.1 The Brand. End our time together on this Wednesday evening. I'm Trane Harmer. Thanks for tagging along. Back with you tomorrow morning from 6 to 10 a.m. alongside Bill Boyer for a brand new morning.
1: For 42 years, One Night has stood above the rest, and it's back. The 43rd annual Scotts Bluff County Rubber Check Race will be at the Scotts Bluff County Fairgrounds August the 1st. 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
6: Wyobraska with Here's your weather forecast from the Platte Valley Bank Weather Center. We'll finish in the lower to mid-90s with sunny skies, then keep it clear tonight with lows in the mid-60s. Middle and upper 90s Thursday and Friday. Weekend temps could once again get to or exceed 100 degrees. Sunny and hot through much of the weekend with lows middle and upper 60s. Then 90s for Monday with a chance for showers and thunderstorms that could even start Sunday night. Monsoonal showers and storms should increase in coverage into Tuesday and Wednesday. Meteorologist Don Watzel on KNEB.

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4: 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Thanks to our host, Jason Aldean. You ready to go again?
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21: 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He will drift right up in front of Tyler Reddick and take that number two spot.
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23: From the Platte Valley Bank Weather Center, I'm meteorologist Paul Trombley. A heat advisory continues until midnight tonight. Lows dip down to about 65 tonight under clear skies. Winds out of the southeast, 10 to 15 miles per hour. Bright sunshine expected again tomorrow. Daytime highs approaching 95. Clear skies tomorrow night. Lows level off around 65. Lots of sunshine and dry Friday and Saturday. Upper 90s. Friday, near 100 by Saturday. Right now, 90. 94.1
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going on with your favorite country stars? Well, that's exactly what we do when we take you behind the scenes in the music capital of the world. Nashville, of course. I'm Elena, and you're listening to Backstage Country.

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17: From the Platte Valley Bank Weather Center, I'm meteorologist Paul Trombley. Lows dip down to about 65 tonight under clear skies, southeasterly winds, 10 to 15 miles per hour. Lots of sunshine outside again tomorrow. Highs level off around 95, lows level off around 65 tomorrow night. Lots of sunshine and dry Friday and Saturday, upper 90s. Friday, near 100 by Saturday. Looking further out, 102 Sunday, 94 Monday, and 86 on Tuesday. Right now, 86.
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0: It's Backstage Country on Y-O-Braska's new country, 94.1 The Brand. I'm Elena on Backstage Country along with our co-host this week, Jason Aldean, who has a lot going on this year, but what are some other things on the horizon?
1: I don't know. I mean, you know, I think at this point, I mean, music is clearly my thing, right?
0: Yes,
1: so I'm not going to do anything else. I mean, this is what it is. And so, you know, to me, there's some of the things that I want to do is I want to kind of tap into Europe a little bit more. I want to go over and start playing Europe a little more and kind of build that up. Australia, we went this year to Australia, New Zealand, and that was kind of eye-opening to see how many people over there knew our stuff and just were excited for us to be there. I'd gone to Australia 10 years ago. It was a very different experience than it was this time. So, you know, I think those are kind of some of the things now. For me, it's like try to go and maybe conquer Europe a little bit more and conquer New Zealand, Australia, some of these places that are really hungry for country music. And we have a fan base there. It's just a matter of going over there, tapping into it and you know, spending the time to go and do it. So I think that's something that's kind of on my radar right now that I'd like to do in the next few years.
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0: 19th through the 25th in Deadwood. The 104th Days of 76 starts with steer roping at 9 a.m. Sunday. 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The 2026 Days of 76. 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
9: Wyobraska weather. From the Platte Valley Bank Weather Center, I'm meteorologist Paul Trombley. Lows dip down to about 65 tonight under clear skies. Southeasterly winds 10 to 15 miles per hour. Lots of sunshine outside again tomorrow. Highs level off around 95. Lows level off around 65 tomorrow night. Lots of sunshine and dry Friday and Saturday. Upper 90s. Friday near 100 by Saturday. Looking further out, 102 Sunday, 94 Monday, and 86 on Tuesday. Currently 84.
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0: This is Backstage Country on 94.1 The Brand. It's Backstage Country. Jason Aldean is here this week. Earlier, we played Don't Tell On Me, the latest single. And one of the writers on there, Jason, is John Morgan, who has written a handful of hits for you at this point and is now having a career of his own, in large part thanks to you. He's on Night Train Records. What has it been like working with him these past several years? I mean, just kind of talk about your relationship with John, because I know it's a really cool one.
1: Yeah, it's amazing. John's our guy, man. We actually met through another songwriter friend of ours, a guy named John Edwards. And John introduced, I think, Kurt and Tully to him. Kurt and Tully, who are my bandmates. And they wrote with him a couple times and just called me up and said, you need to check this kid out. And so I had him send a couple things and just had him basically get in front of his phone and just play something acoustic and sing it just to see if it was as good, you know, raw like that as it was in the studio. And it just kind of blew me away, man. I loved his voice. I loved, you know, his songwriting and what he was doing. And so we signed him to a publishing deal, signed him to a record deal, and really wanted to start working with him. And it's been fun. I mean, he's been a big part of the success we've had over the last, you know, three records, I think it's been. He was a writer on the Carrie Underwood duet we had, Trouble with a Heartbreak, you know, all these things that have been coming out. And then on top of it, he had his first number one with Friends Like That that I sang on with him. And then he's got one called Kid Myself Now that's you're doing, yeah. And so it's just to get it. I mean, we knew he had it as a, you know, as a writer and what he brought to the table as a writer. But I really believed in him as an artist too. And he's a great musician, great guitar player, great singer, great writer. I mean, he's got it all. So it's been fun to kind of help him over the last few years. And he's been, like I said, he's been such a big part of what we're doing too. Mm-hmm. It's been a cool relationship, friendship, but also working relationship too. He's got it. I'm just, you know, he's still in that new artist phase where it's just, he's still scrapping and clawing.
0: He was one of the new faces today, or this year, on that was huge.
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16: From the Platte Valley Bank Weather Center, I'm meteorologist Paul Trombley. Lows dip down to about 65 tonight under clear skies, southeasterly winds, 10 to 15 miles per hour. Lots of sunshine outside again tomorrow. Highs level off around 95, lows level off around 65 tomorrow night. Lots of sunshine and dry Friday and Saturday, upper 90s, Friday near 100 by Saturday. Looking further out, 102 Sunday, 94 Monday, and 86 on Tuesday. Right now, it's 82 degrees.
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9: From the Platte Valley Bank Weather Center, I'm meteorologist Paul Trombley. Lows dip down to about 65 tonight under clear skies, southeasterly winds, 10 to 15 miles per hour. Lots of sunshine outside again tomorrow. Highs level off around 95, lows level off around 65 tomorrow night. Lots of sunshine and dry Friday and Saturday, upper 90s, Friday near 100 by Saturday. Looking further out, 102 Sunday, 94 Monday, and 86 on Tuesday. Right now, it's 81 degrees.
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10: From the Platte Valley Bank Weather Center, I'm meteorologist Paul Trombley. Lows dip down to about 65 tonight under clear skies. Southeasterly winds 10 to 15 miles per hour. Lots of sunshine outside again tomorrow. Highs level off around 95. Lows level off around 65 tomorrow night. Lots of sunshine and dry Friday and Saturday. Upper 90s Friday, near 100 by Saturday. Looking further out, 102 Sunday, 94 Monday, and 86 on Tuesday.

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left here, boy. 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
8: From the Platte Valley Bank Weather Center, I'm meteorologist Paul Trombley. 65 overnight under clear skies, winds out of the southeast, 10 to 15 miles per hour. Sunny skies, Thursday, 95. Clear skies, Thursday night, lows around 65. Clear skies and dry, Friday and Saturday, upper 90s. Friday, near 100 by Saturday. A peek at the extended shows, 102 Sunday, 94 Monday, and 86 on Tuesday. Right now, it's 79 degrees.
9: 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Well, that's exactly what we do when we take you behind the scenes in the music capital of the world, Nashville, of course. 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
15: From the Platte Valley Bank Weather Center, I'm meteorologist Paul Trombley. 65 overnight under clear skies, winds out of the southeast, 10 to 15 miles per hour. Sunny skies, Thursday, 95. Clear skies, Thursday night, lows around 65. Clear skies and dry, Friday and Saturday, upper 90s, Friday, near 100 by Saturday. A peek at the extended shows, 102 Sunday, 94 Monday, and 86 on Tuesday. Right now, it's 75 degrees.
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0: It's Backstage Country, wrapping up another day with Jason Aldean as your host. You are a natural at this.
1: Well, thank you so much. I appreciate that. I'm having a blast hanging out with y'all and sharing some of the stories behind my songs and more.
0: We love it. And we're going to see everybody back here tomorrow on Backstage Country.
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6: From the Platte Valley Bank Weather Center, I'm meteorologist Megan Mulford. 65 overnight, under clear skies, southeasterly winds, 10 to 15 miles an hour. Thursday, high of 95. Lows level off around 65 Thursday night. Clear skies and dry Friday and Saturday, upper 90s. Friday, near 100 by Saturday. A peek at the extended shows, 102 Sunday, 94 Monday, and 86 on Tuesday. Right now, 75.
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16: From the Platte Valley Bank Weather Center, I'm meteorologist Megan Mulford. 65 overnight, under clear skies, southeasterly winds, 10 to 15 miles an hour. Thursday, high of 95. Lows level off around 65 Thursday night. Clear skies and dry Friday and Saturday, upper 90s. Friday, near 100 by Saturday. A peek at the extended shows, 102 Sunday, 94 Monday, and 86 on Tuesday. Currently, 73.

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3: From the Platte Valley Bank Weather Center, I'm meteorologist Megan Mulford. 65 overnight, under clear skies, southeasterly winds 10 to 15 miles an hour. Thursday, high of 95. Lows level off around 65 Thursday night. Clear skies and dry Friday and Saturday, upper 90s Friday, near 100 by Saturday. A peek at the extended shows, 102 Sunday, 94 Monday, and 86 on Tuesday. Currently, 72.
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5: Hey there, it's Elena, and welcome to a brand new week of Backstage Country with a brand new host, of course. He's had 31 number one hits. He is now in the company of George Strait, Merle Haggard, Alan Jackson for the fourth most number ones since the chart began, and that could change soon. He's had 8 number one albums. He's won 7 ACM awards, including 3 consecutive Entertainer of the Year awards, and is currently, no big deal, the reigning artist of the decade. He's been headlining tours since 2008, and I could keep going for probably hours here about the accolades, but let's bring him in. Jason Aldean, welcome.
6: 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I'm ready for this. Happy to be here with you, Elena. 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
5: 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We got so much to talk about. Jason Aldean hosting all week long on Backstage Country, so let's go.
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4: From the Platte Valley Bank Weather Center, I'm meteorologist Megan Mulford. 65 overnight, under clear skies, southeasterly winds 10 to 15 miles an hour. Thursday, high of 95. Lows level off around 65 Thursday night. Clear skies and dry Friday and Saturday, upper 90s. Friday, near 100 by Saturday. A peek at the extended shows, 102 Sunday, 94 Monday, and 86 on Tuesday. Currently, 72.

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4: From the Platte Valley Bank Weather Center, I'm meteorologist Megan Mulford. 65 overnight, under clear skies, southeasterly winds 8 to 15 miles an hour. Sunny skies Thursday, 95. Thursday night, 65. Sunny skies and dry Friday and Saturday, upper 90s. Friday, near 100 by Saturday. Looking further out, 102 Sunday, 94 Monday, and 86 on Tuesday. Right now, 71.
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4: From the Platte Valley Bank Weather Center, I'm meteorologist Megan Mulford. 65 overnight, under clear skies, southeasterly winds, 8 to 15 miles an hour. Sunny skies, Thursday, 95. Thursday night, 65. Sunny skies and dry, Friday and Saturday, upper 90s. Friday, near 100 by Saturday. Looking further out, 102 Sunday, 94 Monday, and 86 on Tuesday. Right now, 71.

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5: From the Platte Valley Bank Weather Center, I'm meteorologist Megan Mulford. 65 overnight, under clear skies, southeasterly winds, 8 to 15 miles an hour. Sunny skies, Thursday, 95. Thursday night, 65. Sunny skies and dry, Friday and Saturday, upper 90s. Friday, near 100 by Saturday. Looking further out, 102 Sunday, 94 Monday, and 86 on Tuesday. Currently, 72.
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8: Ty Gibbs up against the outside wall, off the front bumper of Denny Hamlin. Christopher Bell did a good job of slamming on the brakes.
9: Ty Larson flexing his muscle in a big way. He will drift right up in front of Tyler Reddick and take that number two spot.
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3: From the Platte Valley Bank Weather Center, I'm meteorologist Megan Mulford. 65 overnight, under clear skies, southeasterly winds, 8 to 15 miles an hour. Sunny skies, Thursday, 95. Thursday night, 65. Sunny skies and dry, Friday and Saturday, upper 90s. Friday, near 100 by Saturday. Looking further out, 102 Sunday, 94 Monday, and 86 on Tuesday. Currently, 72.

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1: From the Platte Valley Bank Weather Center, I'm meteorologist Megan Mulford. 95 today, under clear skies, winds out of the southeast, 8 to 15 miles an hour. Clear skies again tonight, lows level off around 65. 97 tomorrow, bright sunshine. Clear skies and dry, Saturday and Sunday, upper 90s. Saturday, near 100 by Sunday. A peek at the extended shows, 94 Monday, 86 Tuesday, and 85 on Wednesday. Right now, 71.
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5: From the Platte Valley Bank Weather Center, I'm meteorologist Megan Mulford. 95 today, under clear skies, winds out of the southeast, 8 to 15 miles an hour. Clear skies again tonight, lows level off around 65. 97 tomorrow, bright sunshine. Clear skies and dry, Saturday and Sunday, upper 90s, Saturday, near 100 by Sunday. A peek at the extended shows, 94 Monday, 86 Tuesday, and 85 on Wednesday. Right now, it's 66 degrees.

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6: From the Platte Valley Bank Weather Center, I'm meteorologist Megan Mulford. 95 today, under clear skies, winds out of the southeast, 8 to 15 miles an hour. Clear skies again tonight, lows level off around 65. 97 tomorrow, bright sunshine. Clear skies and dry, Saturday and Sunday, upper 90s. Saturday, near 100 by Sunday. A peek at the extended shows, 94 Monday, 86 Tuesday, and 85 on Wednesday. Right now, 66.
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5: Hi, this is Lana Hubbard, your Scottsbluff County Fair Director. 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

From the Platte Valley Bank Weather Center, I'm meteorologist Megan Mulford. 95 today, under clear skies, winds out of the southeast, 8 to 15 miles an hour. Clear skies again tonight, lows level off around 65. 97 tomorrow, bright sunshine. Clear skies and dry, Saturday and Sunday, upper 90s, Saturday, near 100 by Sunday. A peek at the extended shows, 94 Monday, 86 Tuesday, and 85 on Wednesday. Currently, 68.

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8: From the Platte Valley Bank Weather Center, I'm meteorologist Derek Height. Ample sunshine expected today with daytime highs approaching 95.
9: Winds out of the southeast 8 to 15 miles an hour.
8: Clear skies tonight. Lows dip down to about 65. Highs level off around 97. Tomorrow, ample sunshine expected. Clear skies and dry Saturday and Sunday. Upper 90s Saturday. Near 100 by Sunday. Currently 66.
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3: Teammates Ryan Preece and Chris Buescher have had a history of pranking each other over the years in the NASCAR Cup Series, and this weekend was the newest installment. Ryan Preece, this time, was the pranker. He put up a bunch of billboards on I-75. If you're driving to or from Atlanta, you saw Chris Buescher's face with some maybe unapproved pictures, if you ask Chris Buescher. Here's what Buescher had to say about the most recent prank, this time that he was the victim of.
5: Scott Graves was driving down this morning and confirmed it in our group chat that there are billboards. So I guess I've made it. My face is on a billboard. Either we've done something really well, or if you've been hurt in a motorcycle accident, I got you. I don't know. It's it's something. It's something. So, yeah. So, Ryan's back to shenanigans, which is fine, because I'm currently in the process as well.
3: Here's what Ryan Preece had to say on how he pulled this one off.
6: I came here last week to Echo Park Speedway to promote this race. I casually brought up conversation of, man, I got a question. Do you guys work with any billboard people around here? And can maybe you get me some information? And one thing kind of led to another. So I really appreciate the company that has the billboards, because they made it extremely easy to work with, giving them the photos, kind of what our vision was to make it happen. And now there's four billboards, two going north and two going south of on I-75. So pretty neat stuff. And you know what? It's a great way to promote the sport.
3: And Buescher says there's payback coming. I can't wait to see that. For PRN's Garage Pass, this is Andrew Kurland.
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4: Nebraska with you. From the Platte Valley Bank Weather Center, I'm meteorologist Eric Hite. Ample sunshine expected today with daytime highs approaching 95. Winds out of the southeast, 8 to 15 miles an hour. Clear skies tonight. Lows dip down to about 65. Highs level off around 97. Tomorrow, ample sunshine expected. Clear skies and dry Saturday and Sunday. Upper 90s Saturday. Near 100 by Sunday. Currently, it's 64 degrees.

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1: Hey there, it's Elena, and welcome to a brand new week of Backstage Country with a brand new host, of course. He's had 31 number one hits. He is now in the company of George Strait, Merle Haggard, Alan Jackson for the fourth most number ones since the chart began, and that could change soon. He's had 8 number one albums. He's won 7 ACM awards, including 3 consecutive Entertainer of the Year awards, and is currently, no big deal, the reigning artist of the decade. He's been headlining tours since 2008, and I could keep going for probably hours here about the accolades, but let's bring him in. Jason Aldean, welcome.
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4: Good morning. Scotts Bluff city leaders have unveiled a proposed $94.9 million budget for fiscal year 2027, a major increase over the current budget, driven largely by the proposed $25 million Aquatic Center project. City Manager Kevin Spencer outlined the key details during yesterday morning's budget workshop session at City Hall.
5: That's a $36 million increase, but we have the Aquatic Center in there in case it passes in November of this year. We have $4 million in there for the Safe Streets for All in case that grant is approved, the implementation grant. And then we have $1 million for the grid purchase up at the country club, and then there's another bond in there for a street project, and we'll go over that as we go through this.
4: Other budget highlights include city employees receiving a 3% cost of living raise, no increases in property tax funding for the fourth consecutive year, the possible creation of two new city jobs, and a roughly 3% increase in water, wastewater, and environmental service rates. Nebraska recorded 21 traffic deaths in June, according to the Nebraska Department of Transportation. The fatalities occurred in 19 separate crashes across the state. So far this year, Nebraska has recorded 104 traffic fatalities, down just one from the same point last year. I'm Dave Strang.
0: Now the latest from the sports desk.
6: Chris Cottrell with you as we check sports on the Rural Radio Network this morning. Legion Baseball, Gehring Platte Valley Company swept at Laramie in a doubleheader yesterday. Laramie wins by the final scores of 11-9 and 9-6. Gehring had 16 hits in the Game 1 loss, but they commit 5 errors. Grayer Hinton went 4-for-4 with 4 RBI. Che Molina took the loss on the mound. In Game 2, Laramie made 8 errors, but still found a way to win with 3 runs in the 6th inning. Ayler Bell, 2 hits and an RBI in the loss for Gehring. Gehring drops to 15-12. They'll have a home doubleheader with Ogallala on Sunday. Alliance won twice at home yesterday. The Spartans beat Chadron 8-3. That was the 300th career win for Coach Carlos Palamo. Alliance also went over Sydney 8-0. For Wesco, the postseason area brackets finalized. The Zephyrs A7 tournament in Grand Island. The Z's the 2-seed. They'll open against Kearney tomorrow afternoon. I'll have the broadcast on 107.3 The Trail starting at 2:45, first pitch at 3 Mountain Time. For the Express, they'll host the Juniors A7 tournament. They're the 7-seed. They get one of the two Grand Island teams in round 1 tomorrow night. First pitch at Cleveland Field set for 7:30. For the B Juniors State tournament in Wayne starting Saturday, the Alliance Spartans Juniors will open against Norris at 4 o'clock Central Time. Last night at Oregon Trail Park Stadium, all Outlaws, they beat the Pioneers 15-0. That's the latest from the sports desk. 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
9: From the Platte Valley Bank Weather Center, I'm meteorologist Derek Hite. Ample sunshine expected today with daytime highs approaching 95. Winds out of the southeast, 8 to 15 miles an hour. Clear skies tonight. Lows dip down to about 65. Ample sunshine expected tomorrow. High temperatures reach up to 97. Lots of sunshine and dry Saturday and Sunday. Upper 90s Saturday. Near 100 by Sunday. Right now, it's 66 degrees.
10: Well, we hit 95 yesterday, Trayton. That sounds good. Do it again today with 96 is where we're heading to. Very similar conditions to yesterday. It's 68 here in the backyard. It just feels like we've been in a broken, stuck little record here.
11: Little record.
10: Like the record, you know, that keeps spinning around. Like I'm ready to get off this hamster wheel soon. Here's Lainey Wilson at the Brand.

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1: Good morning, everybody. Welcome to the program. I hope you're having a great day and you're ready to go here on this to Thursday. About said to Tuesday. Let's don't slow this week down, Annie Trayton. We're on a roll.
2: No, let's not. Let's roll. Let's get to Friday faster.
1: We had an off-air conversation just before we went on, and now Trayton is—I ruined his day.
2: Yeah,
1: didn't I?
2: Yeah.
1: Sorry, I should have waited till the end of the show for that. Here's what's coming up this hour. First, we're going to tickle Trayton and see if we can put him in a better mood.
2: Probably could.
1: What holidays are we celebrating?
2: We'll find out.
1: We will here in a little bit. Find out why an elderly woman went ballistic when Florida randomly assigned her a naughty license plate.
2: Okay.
1: Oops. And then we're going to play Papa Murphy's Are You Smarter Than Two Dummies on the Radio? 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
2: Yeah, may as well.
1: 308-633-9400. 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Papa Murphy's Are You Smarter Than Two Dummies on the Radio? All right. Birthdays and anniversaries, they're coming up too.
2: Yeah, they are. 308-633-9400. 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

0: Wyobraska's new country, 94, won the brand. We've got highs today near 96. If you like what it did the last 2 days, just keep on keeping on.
1: I didn't.
0: Well, that's what's going to do today. All right. Time for us to announce another keyword today in our Freedom to Roam contest. And I kind of like this one. Big fan of it, not going to lie. Our word of the day today that you need to know when you go to knebfm.com is...
1: Journey.
0: See what I did there?
1: Yeah.
0: I played some Journey.
1: Don't stop believing you could be a winner.
0: Journey, J-O-U-R-E... J-O-U-R-N-E-Y... J-O-U-R-N-E-Y.
1: You should have just let people figure it out on their own.
0: That was terrible. Journey is our word of the day. So anyway, there you go. Put that in there and you could win a $250 gift card, a gas card from Sinclair coming up on Friday. Highs today near 96. I mentioned that already. KNEBFM.com for more. Just really wanted to make sure you knew it was going to be 96 today. Now that you know, you're good to go. What do we got coming up on the holiday schedule today? It's Get to Know Your Customers Day, Guinea Pig Appreciation Day, National Atomic Veterans Day, National Cherry Day. I recently discovered I like them.
1: You only recently discovered, mm-hmm. huh? Interesting.
0: It's National Corn Fritter Day. Yeah?
1: Yeah.
0: Dole Whip Day.
1: Awesome day. That's the top thing on the list.
0: Fresh Spinach Day.
1: Mm-hmm.
0: Personal Chef Day. That's something you could be for me.
1: Not there yet.
0: A personal chef. Rural Transit Day. And from the Y category, it's World Snake Day. I don't do snakes.
1: I think they're cool.
0: Yeah, of course you would. The only thing good about snakes is sometimes they eat bugs and other snakes.
1: Yeah. Great for the environment.
0: Mice and rodents and so forth or whatnot. All that. Coming up today is National Snake Day. So I guess... celebrate them if you want to.
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0: Wyobraska's new country, 94.1 The Brand. We've got, well, some Legion baseball coming up starting tomorrow. The Wesco team is at Grand Island. Is that where this tournament's
1: being? They're at Grand Island taking on Kearney.
0: 2:45 tomorrow afternoon. They could play like for about 6 weeks if they keep winning. Something like that, right?
1: Yeah.
0: Okay, they're singing. I got to shut up.

0: Wyobraska's New Country 94 won the brand. It is really nice again today. If you're a fan of hot and dry weather, we got it. We got it. Oh, 96 is our high today.
1: Was that a Polar Express?
0: It was. The hot chocolate one.
1: Yeah, it was.
0: Which does not sound appetizing.
2: No, stay away.
0: 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All right, a 76-year-old woman in Florida named Nancy De Los Strito received her license plates in the mail recently.
1: Exciting times.
0: She couldn't believe what she saw. Her license plate was SQZ-A55. Looks a lot like it was intended to say squeeze ass, but that's not.
1: I couldn't even comprehend what we were.
0: She did not order these as vanity plates to be funny. That's not her style. It was just a random assignment. So she went ballistic and wondered how that could have passed the state inspection. Ah, yes. You know, Florida's world-renowned air of proprietary.
1: Yeah.
0: Anyway, she said, I don't think a woman that lives in a senior community who's going to be 77 years old will be driving around with that plate. But she will. Even though officials say she can request a new plate for free, Nancy's decided to keep it after her friends of the retirement community encouraged her just to roll with it. She says, I'm kind of resigning to it. Maybe it was destined to be on my car. She said, I can handle it if I get a lot of looks and honks here and there. And actually being over 70, I might like a few honks.
1: Just saying the letters didn't do it for me, so I had to pull it up, and it's hilarious.
0: It looks, the 5-5, it's not like a...
1: She's very proud holding it, too. It's awesome.
0: Right. It's not, the fives aren't like a, you know, sometimes they make like the little curvy on the bottom. They are not curvy.
1: No, these are all the same block lettering.
0: Yeah, they look like it was on a scoreboard. Just imagine what two fives look like next awesome. To each other. So, there you go. I'm waiting to get your new license plate. It's just going to say 64-67. It'll be good for you.
1: Yeah, I'll be already irrelevant when it gets here.
0: Yeah, but you and I seem like the kings of irrelevant. Or should I just speak for myself?
1: Maybe.
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8: For today, for Friday, Saturday, and most of Sunday, there's really nothing new. We're just going to continue to go through the motions with hot temperatures, sunny to partly sunny skies, breezy east to southeast winds at times. We're still seeing subtropical moisture nudge closer Over the next few days, if you look north and west, you'll see cloud buildup and some towering thunderstorms that will have a very difficult time coming off the higher terrain and mountains. So we'll see them, but we won't get them, and we'll continue to be hot. Sunday is the day where we start to see the chinks in the armor of the high pressure finally showing itself, and the weakening high and the realignment of the high pressure system will finally get the monsoonal moisture flow over the mountains and on into the plains beginning Sunday, and will be with us all of next week, offering up some better opportunities for rain and putting a little bit of a throttle on the heat as well.
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8: Here's your forecast from the Platte Valley Bank Weather Center. More of the same, highs 90s, low 60s, breezy hot conditions, gusty southeast winds at times, and dry weather for today, Friday, and Saturday, and for a good part of Sunday. Sunday evening and Sunday night, some thunderstorms. Thunderstorm activity will linger in the late Sunday evening and nighttime hours. Then Monday through Friday of next week, a daily chance of showers and thunderstorms, and not quite as hot.
0: Thank you, Don. Yesterday, we did get up to 95, kind of where we've been. 96 for that high today. Again, we got a few more days of that coming up through the weekend. Just in case you missed your opportunity to, you know, go jump out in your kiddie pool, your blow-up pool in your backyard. That's probably the like bath water temperature now.
1: Yeah.
0: Right now in the backyard, it's 68. 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

0: It's Bailey Zimmerman at Wyobraska's New Country 94, won the brand. We're going to play Are You Smarter Than Two Dummies on the radio coming up next. And we already have our contestant today.
1: Whoa.
0: It's Kim from Gearing. We might accidentally call Kim Tim, but it is Kim.
1: It's Kim.
0: We're going to play with her and guarantee you she's going to win. We'll see if she's smarter than us. I don't want to give anything away, but she's going to win coming up next.

0: I'm the problem, Morgan Wallen. Myobraska's new country, 94, won the brand. How about add the two, carry the 96 today for a high?
1: Ugh.
0: At least we've kept it under the three digits for the last couple of days.
1: Yeah.
0: KNEBFM.com if you want more on the weather situation. It's time to play everybody's favorite game.
1: Everybody's.
0: Except Trayton and I's. No, we like this game. It's a lot of fun.
1: We do.
0: It's called Are You Smarter Than Two Dummies on the Radio? It's a guaranteed win for somebody to pick up a $10 Papa Murphy's gift card, which you can use for $10 Tuesdays, or you can use it anytime. 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I think we got Tim from Gearing playing with us this morning. Good morning, Tim.
2: Good morning.
0: All right, we're going to give you a choice of three different categories, and we will ask you a question from one of these, the category you pick, and we'll see how well you do. Our choices today are geography, science, or space.
2: Let's try science.
0: I like how you enthusiastically said, let's try science. Like, you got this figured out. So, all right, here we go. I was the same way, to be honest. I was like, well, let's try science. All right. Oh. What is the center of an atom called? Ooh, boy.
2: The nucleus.
0: Wow! It is the nucleus. Man. I didn't even know that one. I hadn't even looked up the answer yet. And it popped up the answer, and you were right, Tim. Tim, you are way smarter than Trayton and I. At least on that question.
3: Don't group me into that. I had it.
0: You did not have it.
3: It just caught me off guard.
0: I looked over at Trayton, and he had this. His face was as white as his shirt. He's like, whoops. I don't know the answer to this one. Nope, that was the correct answer, Tim. The nucleus is earning you Papa Murphy's pizza today. Stop by and see him, Scott's Bluff, or wherever. We've got a $10 gift card for you from Papa Murphy's. We'll play again tomorrow here on 94 Won the Brand.
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12: Everything about Democrat Dan Osborne is fake.
13: 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Osborne admitted he'd give Democrats control of the Senate.
12: Dan Osborne said he'd have been the deciding vote to tax our tips, overtime, and Social Security.
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12: Dan Osborne claims he's for the working man, but Osborne and his wife paid themselves hundreds of thousands of dollars through shady Wyoming companies they control, skirting election laws.
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5: Good morning, everyone. Seven people, including five juveniles, are behind bars following a series of warrants served by local, state, and federal authorities Wednesday. In a release, Scotts Bluff County Attorney Dave Eubanks says information developed by the Wing Task Force over several months that the individuals were involved in drug trafficking and possession of fully automatic firearms led to a sweep of warrant service starting in the early morning hours by SWAT teams from Scotts Bluff County and the Nebraska State Patrol, as well as the U.S. Marshals Metro Fugitive Task Force. Adults arrested were 19-year-old Rockney Gukason and 18-year-old Preston Torres Isles, both for possession of a machine gun. Five juveniles, three of them age 17, one of them 16, and the other 15, were taken into custody, three of them charged with possession of a machine gun, and two with distribution of a controlled substance, cocaine. Warrants were served in Scotts Bluff, Gearing, and DeBaird throughout the overnight and daylight hours. The Scotts Bluff and Gearing Police Departments, Scotts Bluff County Sheriff's Office, State Patrol, including their Air Wing, Homeland Security Investigations Agents, and Regional West Ambulance Service also provided personnel for the operation. Make sure you download the new KNEB Storm Center weather app presented by Viero Wireless. 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
6: 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Legion Baseball, Gearing Platte Valley Company swept at Laramie in a doubleheader yesterday. Laramie wins by the final scores of 11-9 and 9-6. Gearing had 16 hits in the Game 1 loss, but they commit 5 errors. Grayer Hinton went 4-for-4 with 4 RBI. Che Molina took the loss on the mound. In Game 2, Laramie made 8 errors, but still found a way to win with 3 runs in the 6th inning. Ayler Bell, 2 hits and an RBI in the loss for Gearing. Gearing drops to 15-12. They'll have a home doubleheader with Ogallala on Sunday. Alliance won twice at home yesterday. The Spartans beat Chadron 8-3. That was the 300th career win for Coach Carlos Palamo. Alliance also went over Sydney 8-0. For Wesco, the postseason area brackets finalized. The Zephyrs A7 tournament in Grand Island. The Z's the 2 seed. They'll open against Kearney tomorrow afternoon. I'll have the broadcast on 107.3 The Trail starting at 2:45, first pitch at 3 Mountain Time. For the Express, they'll host the Juniors A7 tournament. They're the 7 seed. They get one of the 2 Grand Island teams in round 1 tomorrow night. First pitch at Cleveland Field set for 7:30. For the B Junior State tournament in Wayne starting Saturday, the Alliance Spartans Juniors will open against Norris at 4 o'clock Central Time. Last night at Oregon Trail Park Stadium, all Outlaws, they beat the Pioneers 15-0. That's the latest from the sports desk.
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9: 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We've got meteorologist Don Day unnapping in the Platte Valley Bank Weather Center. It's been pretty quiet there the last few days, Don, and that continues today.
10: Yeah, it really is just a waiting game. We continue to see the monsoonal moisture inch a little bit closer. Yesterday, we did see some thunderstorms over the Front Range Mountains of southern Wyoming and northern Colorado. So it's getting closer, but it's moving literally at a snail's pace. And so it's going to be another 3 days of watching and waiting and just going through hot, breezy conditions.
9: So you take a look at, like you said, things are going to start to change a little bit. Really, these hot temperatures are going to stick around through the weekend, maybe even into Monday. But going beyond that, let's work at the end and come back. When we look at the end of the weekend and into next week, the 6 to 10 day outlook from the Climate Prediction Center actually showing above normal precip. We talked about this yesterday, and all indications still look good. So start knocking on whatever you can that's wood that actually comes to fruition in the next week.
10: Yeah, where the high pressure ridge is right now, and it's really high pressure ridges in the summer that direct the monsoonal moisture flow. Once the monsoon can get going, and it just hasn't been in the right place. It's been over Iowa, the North Central Plains. And so that's directing the monsoon into Arizona, Utah, Idaho, into Western Colorado and Western Wyoming and up into Montana. And then it's curving way around up near the Canadian border. What we need to do is have that high shift. And that's why the forecast in that 6 to 10 day outlook is encouraging, because what the high is going to do, and I think there's a very good chance this is going to happen, it's going to realign itself over Colorado this weekend, and then by Monday and Tuesday, it's going to slip down to what I call the sweet spot for us. It's going to settle into Oklahoma and sit around the Oklahoma, northeast Texas area next week, and by that shifting of the high pressure ridge, the curve of the monsoonal moisture, instead of going way up into the Montana border, curves into Wyoming and western Nebraska, western South Dakota, and northeastern Colorado. So as long as that high does what it's supposed to do, we'll get that deeper moisture into here, and we'll start to initiate thunderstorms again.
9: Yeah, it is. It's hard to root for Oklahoma or Iowa, but I guess if we have to pick one, we'll root for Oklahoma right now.
10: Yeah, and what will happen is there'll be a core of very warm, dry weather settling into the southern plains. But that's classic. When that happens, that means the moisture is directed into our neck of the woods.
9: Meanwhile, we continue to be muggy. There's plenty of moisture around there, which just continues to make it feel uncomfortable with those highs in the 90s. And again, that's going to stick around through the weekend.
10: Yeah, it is. And occasionally those gusty southeast winds will make it feel like a little bit of a blast for us.
9: Yep. So if you liked what we've had the last couple of days, you're going to like the next few. And then, like I said, some changes hopefully coming in the following week after this one, and give you something more to talk about, Don.
10: Yeah, I think, let's hope so. I'm going to die of boredom here soon.
9: Meteorologist Don Day with us in the Platte Valley Bank Weather Center. It's never good. We don't need Don to be that way. Heading to 96 today, right now in the backyard. Looks like it's 69. KNEBFM.com for more on the weather. Little Ella Langley now at 94.1 The Brand. 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
1: Good morning, everybody. Or as my friend Bill Boyer, the old radio DJ, would like to say, hey there, hi there, ho there.
2: And that's why we took him out back and put one in the back of his head.
1: Welcome to the show, everybody. I hope you're having a great day. I'm having a great day. Trayton is having an average to below average day.
2: We're back on the climb.
1: Okay.
2: That didn't help, though.
1: That knocked you back a peg. No. Coming up on the show, we already had a fun winner this morning. Kim's already won with the show. You could be next in the Pepsi Pop Quiz, so get ready to text us this time. We're going to answer our question of the day, your favorite pet you've ever had. We're going to talk about how a New York school is going to be terrifying kids by deploying a humanoid robot teacher.
2: Okay.
1: I'll tell you about that coming up at around 7:50. And last call for birthdays and anniversaries. Sorry, I choked on something.
2: That was something. 308-633-9400. Call, text, leave a voice message in the text line. However you choose to do it, it just needs to be in within the next 4 minutes.
1: Okay. Rehydrated, ready to go. It was that hey there thing, I think, that threw me off.
2: Well, there's another reason to not do it.
1: Here's Nate Smith. 94 won the brand.

0: Bulletproof, Wyobraska's new country, 94 won the brand. T-Dog, what do we got for the weather over there today? Do you remember?
1: Not fun.
0: Sunny?
1: But hey, there's no heat advisory anymore, I guess.
0: Sunny in 96. Hot. Probably 95 to 100 the rest of the weekend into Monday. Then things look like it calms. Just calms down a bit, okay?
1: Yeah, you know it's bad when 85 looks delicious right now.
0: You know what else sounds delicious? A journey.
1: Wow, what a segue.
0: How do we get to a journey? Well, you need some gas, and we can get you some gas if you know that today's keyword is...
1: Journey.
0: Hey, there you go.
1: Who would have thought?
0: Who would have thunked it? Journey is the correct answer that you need for the keyword today. To go to knebfm.com, knebfm.com. Look for the contest area, click Freedom to Roam, enter that keyword journey, and you could win a $250 gas card from Sinclair and Essential Fuels coming up on... Friday. That's just tomorrow for our next drawing. Wow. Hampshire Pop Quiz time, Trayton. Would you like to tell people how to win this game?
1: You text the correct answer to 308-633-9400. That will enter your name into a drawing, and if your name gets pulled out of the drawing, you're going to come in and pick out a pack of Pepsi product courtesy of Pepsi Cola of Western Nebraska. Bubbly and Poppy up for grabs.
0: This country music star sat down on Theo Von's podcast and was asked about his dating life or lack thereof. He said, quote, "I feel like you know better than that because you're in that world too. It's really not that easy to meet a girl when you're doing what we're doing. I mean, I'm not going to meet a girl at a show. I'm confined to the back of a bus. And I'm not going to meet a girl on Instagram. And when you get to a place where people are, it gets tough to know who you're meeting for what." He said he's always surprised, too, which songs fans fight to of his. And saying it's always girls that are fighting.
2: Well,
0: there's been a couple videos I've seen of people getting into a fight during "I Wish Grandpa's Never Died."
1: Okay.
0: Or I've got a song called "Jesus Saves." So anyway, which country music star are we talking about that says it's just really hard to date when you're so popular?
1: I don't know, but that's a lot of crazy lines in there.
0: There is a lot of crazy lines in there. So I guess it's different around here when you're that kind of person. Did that help any?
1: Yeah, I guess.
0: Boy, just the level of excitement coming out of you over there is just insane.
1: Hey, I believe someone will get it right today, and that's all that matters.
0: You should get it right. Don't mind if I do. Give you one more hint.
1: Oh.
0: All right, text us the answer, 308-633-9400.
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6: Well, the answer to our trivia question today is much like Trayton, too popular to be able to date, he says. It's just, thank God you locked that up early, Trayton. The number of people that would be just tough to date when you get to be as popular as you.
7: Yeah, whatever.
6: We didn't say that. Who did?
7: I believe it was Riley Green.
6: It was Riley Green. I'm just saying. There are a lot of times just being confined to the back of the bus hasn't stopped some people. If right. You know what I mean.
7: Sure.
6: All right. There were crazy sentences in there all over the place.
7: And you joined.
6: Yeah. All of a sudden, I want to go watch that podcast episode. Remind me to go watch Theo Vaughn's podcast with Riley Green. I want to hear more.

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1: Which is Gilbert Carrizales over in Morrill, your winner in the Pepsi Pop Quiz. Correctly answered, Riley Green.
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0: It's Luke Bryan. He says, "I." It's country and she knows it. Wyobraska's new country, 94.1 The Brand. 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
1: Mm-hmm.
0: Thank goodness it's working great, too. 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
0: 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And we will have a app coming very shortly for like Roku and Apple TV.
1: Whoa.
0: Trayton TV.
1: It's true. That's just a feed for the inside of my house.
0: Ugh.
1: I don't even have that. So
0: sub channel that we'll offer. And we'll search for your grill while we're at it, too.
1: So funny.
0: Highs near 96 today. More of that. We don't need a camera showing that all day.
1: No.
0: What is your favorite pet you've ever had? That is our question of the day today.
1: It's a good one.
0: And we've got lots of answers on here.
1: People love their pets.
0: Half husky, half wolf. Tanya says her name is Sammy. She finally barked one day and saved me from a rattlesnake.
1: Ooh. Can't beat that.
0: My naked kitties, Archibald and Zeus, said Kathy.
1: I think they're really cool.
0: Let's see. Vicky said, mine have never been pets. They are family, and I still grieve over the loss of all of them.
1: Fair.
0: But apparently, we don't know what they are.
1: Okay.
0: Vicky missed the question. Tom said, Justice the Wonder Dog. Awesome. We're supposed to watch him for a weekend. We've had him 13 years. That scares me because we're watching a puppy this weekend. I did not agree to this, by the way. Heather said her name was Heidi. She was a St. Bernard. Sweet girl. Thought she was a lap dog.
1: Yeah, they tend to.
0: Lori said, hey, Mr. Finch. Mr. Finch, rather. He was a cute little Finch birdie with attitude.
1: Ooh, fun.
0: We got a picture from Loretta of my Tessie tea. I have a lot of favorites, all of them, but this little girl was a rescue that we got 8 years ago. We're blessed. We were blessed with her Dominion for 5 years.
1: Very cool.
0: Gene Curtis over on the trail said, I'd never thought I'd say this, but an albino rat.
1: They're so cool.
0: He wasn't mine. I rat sat him for 4 months and truly didn't want to give him back.
1: Ooh.
0: What else do I have? Do you see any ferrets from Paulette?
1: I think they're so
0: Fatula?
1: Cool. I think they're so cool.
0: John said all of them. Oh, look at this picture from Troy of his baby Harley.
1: Aww. Oh, it's a baby.
0: Well, he passed away a little over a month ago. Hmm. I'm a dog lover, said Deb. My now corgi buddy is happy.
1: Fun.
0: Ben the cat, our son gave us when we moved to Lincoln, said Carol. Boy, there's just lots of people love their pets. What about yours, Trayton?
1: Ooh, so we just lost Charlie a couple months ago. That was the family dog that everybody loved. I'll tell you what, Edna right now is going to be hard to beat.
0: Really?
1: Just because she's so
0: needy.
1: Non-dog-like.
0: Needy.
1: There's clingy. No barking. She's as needy as it gets.
0: Yeah. So anyway, there you go. Pretty partial to Thomas right now.
1: Hard not to be.
0: And I fed my cat for 17.
1: You got grandparents over there in the pet department.
0: I do. I've got two old ones that they've both adopted my personality, though they sleep all day.
1: That's what's so great about it. No.
0: they do great. They're like, oh, Bill's home. Let's go sit next to him and sleep while he rests. Love them.
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12: Here's your forecast from the Platte Valley Bank Weather Center. More of the same, highs 90s, low 60s, breezy hot conditions, gusty southeast winds at times, and dry weather for today, Friday, and Saturday, and for a good part of Sunday. Sunday evening and Sunday night, some thunderstorms. Thunderstorm activity will linger in the late Sunday evening and nighttime hours. Then Monday through Friday of next week, a daily chance of showers and thunderstorms, and not quite as hot.
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I could use one this morning, just saying, if you got a spare over there. 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

0: and I go back and forth on AI a little bit. I'm more on the fence than he is, but I'm going to be on your side of the fence with this one. If your kid isn't having nightmares about robots yet, they might if they go to this school. The Salamanca City Central School District in Western New York will deploy a new kind of teacher to greet students this fall, a full-on humanoid robot.
1: I love deploy, like it's going into an active war zone, which,
0: I don't know.
1: Makes sense, I guess, now.
0: The robot named Sally will not replace the classroom teacher, but it's programmed to provide learning support to both students and educators. Sally will have a, quote, lifelike appearance with silicone skin and long brown hair. She'll be stationary in a seated position, but will have a wide range of upper body movements and facial expressions. I don't know if she likes to go out for margaritas after work on Friday with the other teachers or if the... Now, she won't use students' names, possibly due to privacy concerns, I would imagine. So the kids will have to address themselves with a number. They'll say, like, hey, Miss Sally, I'm student number 1234. Mm-hmm. And then Sally will be like, hey, we were talking about this yesterday. Do you want to continue that conversation?
1: Hmm.
0: She can also support the teachers by interjecting if the teacher forgets what they're where they're at in the lesson plan or accidentally skips over something. Ooh, like backseat teaching, I'm sure. Ask Ani if she'd like that.
1: Oh, I know she wouldn't.
0: Sally is costing the district around $57,000, which is discounted from the normal price of $95,000.
1: Yeah, definitely not a ploy to gather data from inside of schools. No.
0: I don't know what the average salary of a human teacher is in the district, but that could surely be a future friction point, I would assume.
1: I would guarantee it. I'm sure it's a current friction point.
0: I'm a hard pass on this one, Trayton.
1: I'm as hard as it gets when it comes to passing on this.
0: I was going to say, I have a feeling that you're not on board this one.
1: I am not on board with this. That's all.
0: I'm glad you clarified
1: Disregard what I said. I'm not on board.
0: I'm glad you clarified that because I was a little confused. Your comment didn't match your facial expression, just so you know. We better be quiet and move on.
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1: 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All right, let's get to it. The Billboard, your joke of the day. The moment Creighton has not been waiting for.
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2: Was it?
1: Mm-hmm. And I was just got to thinking, crayons are a lot like M&M's, Creighton.
2: Mm-hmm.
1: At least when I was younger. They taste the same no matter what color they are.

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3: Good morning, everyone. Scottsbluff City leaders have unveiled a proposed $94.9 million budget for fiscal year 2027, a major increase over the current budget, driven largely by the proposed $25 million Aquatic Center project. City Manager Kevin Spencer outlined the key details during Wednesday morning's budget workshop at City Hall.
4: That's a $36 million increase, but we have the Aquatic Center in there in case it passes in November of this year. We have $4 million in there for the Safe Streets for All in case that grant is approved, the implementation grant. And then we have $1 million for the grid purchase up at the country club, and then there's another bond in there for a street project, and we'll go over that as we go through this.
3: Other budget highlights include city employees receiving a 3% cost of living raise, no increases in property tax funding for the fourth consecutive year, the possible creation of two new city jobs, and a roughly 3% increase in water, wastewater, and environmental service rates. Nebraska recorded 21 traffic deaths in June, according to the Department of Transportation. Those occurred in 19 separate crashes across the state. 12 of those deaths happened on rural roads. 4 involved motorcyclists. There was also 1 pedestrian, 1 bicyclist, and 1 UTV operator killed. From the Rural Radio Newsroom, I'm Scott Miller.
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5: Chris Cottrell back with you for an update again here at the Sports Desk. Legion Baseball, a deeper dive on the Gehring Platte Valley Company seniors and their 2 losses at Laramie yesterday. The finals 11-9 and 9-6. Gehring 16 hits. They piled up the hits in the game 1 loss, but they commit 5 errors. Grayer Hinton at the plate, 4-for-4, 4 RBI on the mound. Che Molina the loss. In game 2, Laramie made 8 errors, but still found a way to win with 3 runs in the 6th inning. Taylor Bell finished with 2 hits and an RBI in the loss for Gehring. Gehring assistant coach Danny O'Boyle after a tough day at the ballpark.
6: Kind of a frustrating afternoon. We felt like we could have taken 2 up here with what we saw. And unfortunately, we just didn't execute defensively in both games. I don't think either team played stellar defense by any means, like you mentioned. But like you said, in game 1, we looked at the box score afterwards. I didn't realize we had quite that many hits. We out-hit them by a lot, but we're still leaving a ton of guys on base, and that's killing us. It's killing innings. We got to be able to produce when we got guys in scoring position. But then defensively, we're hanging our pitchers out to dry, just giving a lot of extra opportunities.
5: With the losses, Gehring now 15-12, home Sunday for a doubleheader against Ogallala. Lions won twice yesterday at home with wins over Shadron and Sydney. In the process, coach Carlos Palamo notching his 300th career win. Postseason brackets for Wesco are out. We'll get those posted to the website. Pioneers lose to the Outlaws last night 15-0. That's the latest at the Sports Desk.
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8: Here's your forecast from the Platte Valley Bank Weather Center. More of the same, highs 90s, low 60s, breezy hot conditions, gusty southeast winds at times, and dry weather for today, Friday, and Saturday, and for a good part of Sunday. Sunday evening and Sunday night, some thunderstorms. Thunderstorm activity will linger in the late Sunday evening and nighttime hours. Then Monday through Friday of next week, a daily chance of showers and thunderstorms, and not quite as hot.
9: Thank you, Don. Looking at another high temperature today of 96 degrees. Breeze 10 to 15 miles per hour out of the southeast. You can find more weather information online at knebfm.com. Here's Thomas Rhett now with Slow Down Summer.

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1: Hello.
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1: Welcome
2: up?
1: To the show. My name is Bill. There's Trey Tom.
2: Hello.
1: We're ready to go with hour number three of the show. We've got Reganis Auto Center Monogram Money coming up here in just a moment. Then we're going to find out, according to mediums, the biggest misconceptions about death.
2: Great.
1: Why not?
2: Why not, I guess.
1: All in on that. Celebrity news headlines a little after 8:30. Not a shock here. 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
2: Funny. Very funny.
1: If you've been to other countries, you probably know why. 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And Trayton, what do we got coming up in news from Nashville?
2: We're going to hear from Scotty McCreary about what one of his kids almost got named. I don't know. We'll learn together.
1: 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I knew you. Taylor Swift.

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1: Why Obraska's new country 94 won the brand Broken Halos. Mine fell off. I'm still trying to find it, so you know. Highs today going to be right around 96. Might have melted off, quite frankly.
2: That makes more sense.
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2: Journey.
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1: What's dip, Trayton? What do we have up for grabs over there today?
2: $188.20.
1: 20.
2: Don't mislead.
1: 188.20. I about give two extra pennies away.
2: Yeah, we can't do that. K,
1: like Kendra or Kyle or Kevin or Karen. Karen, we've got us a K.
2: Oh,
1: like Oscar or Olivia. O, or a circle. Middle initials, a circle.
2: P. That'll
1: work. P, like Peterson or Paul or Price. K-O-P. That's like cop with a K.
2: Yeah, that's exactly what it is.
1: K-O-P. That is the initials. Are the yours? They need to be in that order. They need to be as of this time. We don't allow nicknames. We don't allow maiden names. We don't allow former names. We don't allow any of that. It has to be your real name. Has to be in that order and as of this time. If that checks out, please pick up the phone and dial 308-633-9400. 308-633-9400. Again, our initials today are
2: K-O-P.
1: And for $188.02, your 2 minutes to call in and win starts
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0: Why Obraska's New Country 94 won the brand. Well, Trayton, I know you've spent a lot of time talking about mediums, that person who claims to act as a bridge.
1: I do remember watching a lot of Long Island Medium growing up for some reason.
0: Between the physical world and the spiritual realm. So if anyone on earth knows about death, I guess it's them.
1: Fair.
0: So here are the four biggest things that mediums say they wish everyone knew about death. They believe death isn't the end. They describe it as a shift instead of a goodbye.
1: Okay.
0: They say loved ones are still connected to us, just in a different way. Many believe signs can show up in dreams, songs, or unexpected moments. Fear is normal, but don't let it take over.
1: Okay.
0: The mediums say it's natural to wonder what happens after we die. Just don't let the fear take control of you. That makes sense. They believe pain stays behind. When someone dies, according to mediums, their physical and emotional pain is gone. Some even believe the soul continues learning beyond this life. And no one ever crosses alone. They say one of the biggest misconceptions that people die lonely. Instead, they believe loved ones are welcomed with peace and love. Peace and love. One of the biggest takeaways is not to worry so much about what happens after we die and focus on the time we've got left. That makes total sense to me.
1: Yeah, it does.
0: I don't know, you know, the other stuff. I don't know if it's true. I'll let you know someday. Hopefully not today. Right?
1: Right. Hopefully not.
0: Whiskey and Rain, Michael Ray now.

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1: George.
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0: 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Well, we still have a few left to do. I think we're giving all the rest of them away tomorrow is our last day.
1: Ooh,
0: so you better get on there. Winners are drawn the week before the event. We have several we've already given away, and we'll give away the last few, or you can stop by Essential Fuels today. We'll draw for those tomorrow and win a day at Cheyenne Frontier Days as that comes to a close because Frontier Days is coming to a start.
1: So right.
0: That works.
1: Right.
0: Going to be warm today, right around 96. 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Here's the moment you've been waiting for at least 10 seconds.
1: Yeah, that feels right.
0: It's Celebrity News Headlines. Taylor Swift made her first public appearance in her wedding ring. I haven't seen a rock that big since Lamar Odom's crack pipe. I mean, it was...
1: Whoa.
0: Unlike Moana, this is a rock that people actually want to see.
1: Yeah.
0: Hotel Transylvania 5 is in the works. It's either that or Adam Sandler's straight-up Venmo's money to his friends. It's... Brian Austin Green says his marriage to Megan Fox was based on physical attraction. Also the fact she also had a, you know, consistent income, I would assume.
1: Right.
0: Anthony Hopkins is launching a music career at the age of 88. The name of the record label that signed him is literally Def Jam.
1: Fair, yeah.
0: George Lucas doesn't think studios should let fans dictate how movies are made because they might come up with something stupid, you know, like... Jar Jar Binks.
1: Hey, don't disrespect him like that.
0: Spain will play Argentina in the World Cup final. Fans at MetLife Stadium will get a chance to watch something messy other than the Jets now, so that'll be nice. And the ESPYs went down last night. Did you watch any?
1: No.
0: Tiger Woods won Breakthrough Athlete, you know, for breaking through his windshield, I guess.
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0: Jason Aldean. Lyle Braska's New Country 94 won the brand. Really not a shock to me. A recent study was done and analyzed a bunch of online reviews to see which cities had the best customer service. America didn't have any cities that made the top 10 globally. The top five in the world were Edinburgh, UK, Vietnam, Liverpool, Paris, and Dublin, Ireland. In the United States, though, the top 10 cities, San Diego, Phoenix, Dallas, New York, Atlanta, Washington, D.C., Philadelphia, Houston, Austin, and Boston. So people think Paris and New York City are friendly. That's a laugh. If you go traveling, like, to other countries, mm-hmm. like, the work ethic is sometimes just impressive. I'm not going to lie.
1: Yeah.
0: And you're like, wow. I didn't know people could care about their jobs.
1: Right.
0: Then you come back here and you see people like Treat and you're like, well, that makes sense.
1: Oh, right, right. Yeah. Thanks.
0: Here's Justin Moore at the brand.

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0: I was talking about Luke Combs. I wanted to be by him.
1: I don't know.
0: 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Why Obraska's New Country. It's not all about you all the time, Treaton. One of these days you'll learn that.
1: Okay. It's fair.
0: I'll teach you what everything I know about it not being about me.
1: That sounds great.
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3: Scotty McCreery fans will be able to take a walk down memory lane when his greatest hits collection, titled 15, comes out this Friday. The North Carolina native was only 17 when he won American Idol back in 2011, and since then he's gone on to build his life in the public eye. He married his longtime girlfriend Gabby Dougal in 2018 before welcoming Avery McCreery in October 2022 and a second son in September 2025. But when Oliver McCreery joined the family, his big brother had feelings about what his name should be. He was fighting for Beauberry McCreery, which happens to be the name of his favorite treat at Bojangles.
4: Avery's doing great. Ollie's doing great. Beauberry comes out every now and then. But yeah, the Beauberry name's kind of starting to fade a little. But Avery's loving his little brother. I think he wants to just play tackle football with him all the time, so we have to tell him to be gentle. But he's a sweet kid. And the other day, he looked at Ollie. Ollie's just sitting there, obviously. And he just goes up and says, Ollie, I'm so proud of you. And he walks away, and I'm melting. He's been a great big pro.
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14: Here's your forecast from the Platte Valley Bank Weather Center. More of the same, highs 90s, low 60s, breezy hot conditions, gusty southeast winds at times, and dry weather for today, Friday, and Saturday, and for a good part of Sunday. Sunday evening and Sunday night, some thunderstorms. Thunderstorm activity will linger in the late Sunday evening and nighttime hours. Then Monday through Friday of next week, a daily chance of showers and thunderstorms and not quite as hot.
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1: Good morning, everybody. Welcome to the show. Trayton, it's the last hour we get to hang out together.
2: Oh, no. Yes. Awesome.
1: I think I've asked you this before, but have you ever seen The Middle?
2: A little bit.
1: Brick always, when he's lying, repeats it quietly under his voice. He's like, hey, I'm so glad to be here. I'm lying.
2: Yeah, that feels like it.
1: It sounds kind of like something that you would do. No, I'm just saying. Mm-hmm. Coming up on the show this hour of the program, it's the final one, and we're going to do Stupid Criminal Story here in a moment. We're going to talk about the airlines with the best snacks and coffee.
2: Cool.
1: And the worst snacks to eat on a flight.
2: Interesting.
1: Extra news headlines a little after 9:30. We'll wrap up the show with some closing arguments. Trayton, though, is dying to give us some good news.
2: I am.
1: And I hear it's there's good stuff today again.
2: That would make sense. We're talking about a retired Disneyland security dog, $12,000 that were returned to the rightful owner, and an airport worker who's getting some help to retire and take care of some people he cares about.
1: Oh, so cool. So the last one is an airport worker getting fired. So that's good. Good news. That was not right?
2: I don't think so.
1: I like to turn the good news into questionable news so you can clear it up later this hour.

0: It's Wyobraska's new country, 94, won the brand. How about temperatures that are going to be right around 96 today for a high? 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
1: Journey.
0: Journey.
1: If you don't get hints.
0: Yeah, if you didn't get hints, it's Journey. J-O-U-R-N-E-Y. I spelled it much better this time.
1: Yes, thank goodness.

0: Good stuff. All right, we have to stop and get back to the show, though.
1: In the criminal justice system, the people are represented by two separate yet equally important groups, the police who investigate crime and the district attorneys who prosecute the offenders. Some criminals are just plain stupid. These are their stories.
0: Well, in an upgrade from yesterday, today's stupid criminal is at least fully clothed. Some bank robbers try to put their own touch on the classic slip the teller a note thing.
2: Uh-huh.
0: This is a new one. A man in Maryland went into a pet store on Monday and stole a three-month-old rescue kitten named Magnolia from the cat adoption area using a key when no one was looking.
2: Okay.
0: Then the guy took the kitten to a PNC bank next door and used poor Magnolia as an accessory in an attempt to rob the place.
2: Okay.
0: He went in with the cat in his arms, walked right up to a bank employee and said, "Can you hold this cat?" And then he wrote a note and handed it to the teller that essentially said, "Give me all your cash."
2: Interesting strategy.
0: Someone alerted the police and the response was quick. In fact, the pet store employees were just realizing that Magnolia was gone, and one person said, "Wow, that's a heck of a response for a stolen cat." The police arrested the man and Magnolia was returned to the pet store safe and sound. She's still there looking for a law-abiding citizen to adopt her. Aw.
2: Yeah.
0: Would you hold my kitten? And then I'll write you a note.
2: Give me all the money. Now.
0: Yes. Poor kitten. You're going to have a armed robbery with a kitten? Is that how that goes?
2: I guess.
0: Okay.
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8: 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Now that we are getting some warmer weather, we would like to talk about heat stroke in dogs. 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
1: Here's your forecast from the Platte Valley Bank Weather Center. More of the same, highs 90s, low 60s, breezy hot conditions, gusty southeast winds at times, and dry weather for today, Friday, and Saturday, and for a good part of Sunday. Sunday evening and Sunday night, some thunderstorms. Thunderstorm activity will linger in the late Sunday evening and nighttime hours. Then Monday through Friday of next week, a daily chance of showers and thunderstorms, and not quite as hot.
2: Thank you, Don. Looking at that high of 96 degrees today, sunny to partly cloudy conditions with a breeze, pretty marginal, just 10 to 15 miles per hour out of the southeast. Here's Ella Langley and Morgan Wallen with I Can't Love You Anymore.

0: Ella Langley, Morgan Wallen, 94 won the brand. Heading on a trip this summer. Well, most people with this economy are just picking flights based on prices, convenient times, and loyalty rewards. But if you do have the luxury to prioritize airlines based on their service options, here you go. A website conducted a survey of the airlines with the best food and beverage options. There was one clear winner. The best in-flight coffee, Delta. They have Starbucks.
1: Oh, do they?
0: It was number one against among boomers and Gen X.
1: Okay.
0: Then American, Alaska, United, JetBlue, and Southwest. The best in-flight economy snacks, 30% said Delta. Southwest, JetBlue, United, and American. Best in-flight wine selection was Air France. Best elevated dining was Emirates. Then it also asked the worst things that a fellow passenger can eat on a flight. You have anything on that list?
2: Tuna sandwich.
0: That is number
2: salad.
0: One.
2: Egg salad. Sure, strumming.
0: Are you reading this list?
2: No.
0: 41% said a tuna sandwich. 22% said hard-boiled eggs.
2: Mm.
0: What'd you say next?
2: Sure, strumming.
0: What is that?
2: If you know what it is, you know what it is.
0: Is it a soup?
2: No, it's a fermented fish that is fermented in the can that explodes when you open it.
0: Gross. 18% said a soup or messy liquid. 7% said fried food.
2: Soup is a choice for sure.
0: Yes. 6% said fast food. And 2% said beans.
2: You know what I am a fan of is like the soup that comes in a cup thing, like basically more broth than soup. I like that. I think that's a great idea. That's a great way to drink soup.
0: It is. A soup cup.
2: Yes.
0: We bought new soup cups at home. I'll have to show them to you. They're really cool.
2: Fun.
0: Getting ready for soup season already.

0: That's Hootie and the Blowfish. Saw a video the other day of them coming up on stage with Scotty McCreery and singing that song. Darius Rucker just belting out, "I want you to hub hand." It was really good.
1: Fun.
0: It was much better than me doing
1: that. I believe it.
0: Anyway, good stuff there. KNEBFM.com for more on the weather. It's going to be 96 again today.
2: Extra, extra.
0: I've got the biggest news headlines that didn't make our news headlines today, Trayton.
1: That sounds great, Bill.
0: On paper. Today is National AI Day.
1: And it's not great.
0: Explains why a bunch of guy names AI are going around saying, "Out of my way, loser, this is my day."
1: Okay, that was something, Bill.
0: The House passed a bill to make daylight saving time permanent. You okay with that?
1: I think so.
0: I think I am too.
1: Yeah.
0: Who knows it'll ever get anywhere, though. You know what I'm saying?
1: Yeah.
0: And what's going to happen when constituents keep complaining about how hard it is to adjust the clocks on their VCRs? Hey, I just need to figure this out.
1: Relatable, man.
0: The U.S. Mint is issuing a $1 gold coin featuring President Trump's face. I wouldn't throw it in a wishing well if I were you. I'd hold on to that thing, just so you know. IBM experienced its biggest drop in share price ever. Speaking of IBM, I think I caught that explosive diarrhea thing from my Taco Bell order, yeah. Just so you know.
1: Okay.
0: Federal authorities say Taco Bell may be the source of the nationwide outbreak of explosive diarrhea. They say they investigated numerous possibilities over this past several weeks, but then just went back to their first guess. They're like, "No, that's probably it." Ooh, Olive Garden is bringing back its never-ending pasta pass for the first time since 2019. Apparently, they want to do their part to help that epidemic diarrhea thingy.
1: Yeah.
0: And scientists created a wearable you can add to your skin. And Graham Platner wants his in the shape of a Nazi skull and crossbones. So see if they can do that. 94.1 The
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5: Everything about Democrat Dan Osborne is fake.
6: Osborne says he's independent, but he's endorsed by the Democrat machine. Osborne admitted he'd give Democrats control of the Senate.
5: Dan Osborne said he'd have been the deciding vote to tax our tips, overtime, and Social Security.
6: Taking thousands out of our pockets. 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
7: A clear path and a streamline to citizenship. Just give him a damn Social Security card already.
5: Dan Osborne claims he's for the working man, but Osborne and his wife paid themselves hundreds of thousands of dollars through shady Wyoming companies they control, skirting election laws.
6: Osborne and his family have pocketed nearly $500,000 already.
5: And you know, some of that money was raised with a man who allegedly trafficked young girls for Jeffrey Epstein.
6: Gross. Don't be fooled by fake Dan Osborne.
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Party Tim McGraw, Eric Church. That's MacArthur on Wyobraska's New Country 94.1 The Brand. Let's get you your good news this morning. A security dog at Disneyland named Benny has officially retired after 6 years helping keep the park safe. And they threw him a special retirement party where he ate his first ever hot dog and did one final demonstration of his security skills. Benny plans to spend his retirement chilling at home and enjoying hikes. A woman posted a video of an older airport worker asking if anyone could help him retire because he was badly limping. The man was identified as James Blair. He's 64 years old and a veteran that was dealing with some serious knee problems. He said he had to keep working as long as he could because he was taking care of his mother in hospice. A GoFundMe campaign was soon set up to help him, and it has raised $184,000. And a restaurant owner in South Carolina is in the news for doing the right thing after he found $12,000 in cash hidden inside of an old cabinet left behind by the previous owner and immediately wanted to return it. But he couldn't get in contact with the former owner. Eventually, he shared the story with a local TV station, and they helped him reach the former owner live on air. The rightful owner was dealing with some serious health issues, which made the money even more important. There's your good news this morning. Here's Lainey Wilson.

0: 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Sad. Why Obraska's new country 94 won the brand perk up treat, and the show's about over.
1: Whoa.
0: But you'll be back again from 2 to 7 today, so we get to hang out with you again. He's doing double duty. That's why he about overslept this morning, I think. And he was taking pictures. He's just been a busy beaver. Yeah. You don't like being called a busy beaver?
1: I'm fine with it.
0: Okay. How about 96 today again for a high? KNEBFM.com for more. All right, you're contractually obligated to get you out of here by now, or there's some child labor laws that I'll be violating with you.
2: That makes sense.
0: Working too many hours. All right, let's see what I got for some random facts to leave you with. There are no native squirrels in Australia or New Zealand. Okay.
2: Okay.
0: Female kangaroos have 3 vaginas, just so you knew. Did you need to know that? Now you do.
1: I didn't, but I do.
0: There were 6 World War II casualties in the continental United States. Japan sent about 9,000 balloon bombs towards the U.S. One made it to Oregon, exploded, and killed 6 people. 1 out of 9,000. That's pretty good. After medical students work on cadavers, it makes them hungry.
1: Oh.
0: Not because of weird cannibalistic urges, but because the smell of formaldehyde increases your appetite.
1: Very interesting.
0: Oh, you thought that was interesting, but the kangaroo one wasn't? Okay.
1: I think they're all interesting.
0: And tiny flies pollinate cocoa trees, so without flies, there would be no chocolate.
1: Makes sense.
0: Fine. I'll like your bugs.
1: Perfect.
0: See you tomorrow.
1: See ya.
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16: Here's your forecast from the Platte Valley Bank Weather Center. More of the same, highs 90s, low 60s,
2: breezy, hot conditions, gusty southeast winds at times, and dry weather for today, Friday, and Saturday, and for a good part of Sunday. Sunday evening and Sunday night, some thunderstorms. Thunderstorm activity will linger in the late Sunday evening and nighttime hours. Then Monday through Friday of next week, a daily chance of showers and thunderstorms, and not quite as hot.
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Nebraska's new country. 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Chris Cottrell with you for the midday show till 2.

0: Opening few minutes here for us on the Midday Show. 94.1 The Brand, Chris in studio. My final day with you for the week. I'll be out early tomorrow morning on the road to Grand Island getting set for postseason Legion baseball coverage with the Wesco Zephyrs. We'll touch on the Zephyrs and the Express. The Express hosting a postseason tournament. We'll have more on that a little bit later on here during the show. But out tomorrow, I believe C-Mac will be filling in for me both tomorrow and Saturday. Need to get you filled in on all things weather. Our latest Wyobraska weather forecast is coming up.
1: 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Now that we are getting some warmer weather, we would like to talk about heat stroke in dogs. This is an emergency that requires immediate treatment. 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
4: Here's your forecast from the Platte Valley Bank Weather Center. More of the same, highs 90s, low 60s, breezy hot conditions, gusty southeast winds at times, and dry weather for today, Friday, and Saturday, and for a good part of Sunday. Sunday evening and Sunday night, some thunderstorms. Thunderstorm activity will linger in the late Sunday evening and nighttime hours. Then Monday through Friday of next week, a daily chance of showers and thunderstorms, and not quite as hot.

0: That was Bailey Zimmerman. Had Morgan Wallen coming out of that latest weather forecast. 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

0: 50 with Boston, 94 won the brand, Wyobraska's new country. Well, the House of Representatives has passed a bipartisan bill to make daylight saving time permanent across the country. Lawmakers approved the Sunshine Protection Act of 2025 by a vote of 308 to 117. The measure has President Trump's support. The bill would end the twice-yearly clock changes, but allow states to opt out. The bill's fate in the Senate is unclear. So that going down yesterday, I guess we'll see what shakes out with that in the future.
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0: Dean, Don't Tell on Me, 94 won the brand, Wyobraska's new country. 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
5: 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The events kick off with the fair parade July 25th, downtown Mitchell. 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
1: Here's your forecast from the Platte Valley Bank Weather Center. More of the same, highs 90s, low 60s, breezy hot conditions, gusty southeast winds at times, and dry weather for today, Friday, and Saturday, and for a good part of Sunday. Sunday evening and Sunday night, some thunderstorms. Thunderstorm activity will linger in the late Sunday evening and nighttime hours. Then Monday through Friday of next week, a daily chance of showers and thunderstorms, and not quite as high.

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1: Who we got celebrating in and around town and the region today? 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Also with a birthday today, Tim Stevens. Stacy Watts, happy birthday to you. Ryder Ross, happy birthday. Love your mom. And Madeline, turning 3 years old today. Happy birthday to Cameron Neely. That's from the family. And George Hall celebrating a birthday today also. George, Ryder, Cameron, Stacy, Tim, and Brad, enjoy your birthday celebrations.
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Riley Green on the brand, Why Obraska's New Country, talked about getting out and registering at Essential Fuels to try and win some tickets to see Riley Green with Trace Adkins. We'll touch on days that end in Y here in just a bit.

0: Well, late morning here on the Midday Show. Just heard Dan and Shay. We'll get you an updated weather forecast first, though, and right now, today's days that end in Y for a Thursday. It's July 16th, National Cherry Day, celebrating the stone fruit that ranks among the highest in antioxidant concentration of any food. Artificial Intelligence Appreciation Day. I guess we have to appreciate, we don't have to do anything, but I guess we are appreciating it, or some are, celebrating the field of AI and to encourage public engagement with AI tools, ethics, and implications. And to round it out today, Guinea Pig Appreciation Day, established to celebrate the domesticated cavy, a rodent native to the Andes Mountains as one of the world's most popular small companion animals, kept his pets and raised his livestock in South America simultaneously. So we're recognizing AI Day, Guinea Pig Appreciation Day, and National Cherry Day.
1: 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The events kick off with the fair parade July 25th, downtown Mitchell. 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
7: Here's your weather forecast from the Platte Valley Bank Weather Center. With mostly sunny skies, our afternoon high should get back towards the middle and perhaps upper 90s. We'll have lows tonight drop into the lower and mid 60s. For Friday and the weekend, upper 90s likely, and some low 100s could be eclipsed, especially on Sunday. Sunny through much of the weekend with lows mid-60s again. A few showers and storms may move in late Sunday afternoon and continue to pick up steam for the work week. Meteorologist Don Watzel on KNEB.

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3: Good afternoon. Nebraska recorded 21 traffic deaths in June, according to the Nebraska Department of Transportation. The fatalities occurred in 19 separate crashes across the state. 12 of those deaths happened on rural roads, while 4 involved motorcyclists. There were also 1 pedestrian, 1 bicyclist, and 1 UTV operator killed. So far this year, Nebraska has recorded 104 traffic fatalities, down just 1 from the same point last year. State officials also note that only 29 of the 85 vehicle occupants killed statewide in 2026 were confirmed to be wearing a seatbelt. Yesterday was National Hot Dog Day, and one local bank teamed up with a local nonprofit to celebrate. Riverstone Bank Marketing Director Becca Pierce says yesterday's event was all for a great cause.
4: Hot dogs and cool sips came out of National Hot Dog Day. So today we are all about supporting the Panhandle Humane Society. They have some of their hot dogs down here that would be, think you were pretty cool if you took them home today. We also have Steph's dessert company selling lemonade, and they're donating a portion of their sales to the Humane Society. And we at Riverstone Bank, we're grilling up hot dogs and taking a free will donation again to go to the Humane Society. So it's just a fun day to get out and have a hot dog.
3: If you missed out but would still like to help out, you can make an online donation by going to panhandlehumanesociety.org. From the Rural Radio News Center, I'm Dave Strang.
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5: Chris Cottrell back in for a noon hour check-in from the sports desk. Last night at Oregon Trail Park Stadium, all Outlaws, they beat the Pioneers in 5 innings, 15-0. The Outlaws scored in every inning, including 4 runs in the first.
6: Lee Jones was one of the better slugs on this Outlaws team at 517. But 1-1 to him. Swung on, hit well, and he's going to show it off there. That one's going to sky and send Wade back to the wall. It's going to one-hop the wall. Martinez will come in to score without a throw. And Lee Jones will be able to cruise into second base.
5: Bob Parsons, the call on KNEB. 15 runs, 13 hits for the Outlaws. Jones, 3-for-3, 2 RBI. Tegan Maloney had a night, 4-for-4, a homer, and he drove in 5. Isaiah Morello also with a big evening with 3 hits. Alan Seepersod shut down the Pios' bats to the tune of just 3 hits allowed, no runs. He struck out 6. Tonight, the Outlaws at Morgan County. Tomorrow night, the Pios and Outlaws back at the stadium for a 6:35 first pitch on KNEB. Yesterday, a doubleheader road loss for Gehring Platte Valley Companies at Laramie. Laramie wins it by the final scores of 11-9 and 9-6. Alliance won twice at home, wins over Shadron and Sydney, and Carlos Palamo, the Alliance head coach, winning his 300th career game yesterday. Postseason brackets for the Wesco Express and Zephyrs are now posted on the website. That's the latest at the sports desk.
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8: Here's your weather forecast from the Platte Valley Bank Weather Center. With mostly sunny skies, our afternoon high should get back towards the middle and perhaps upper 90s. We'll have lows tonight drop into the lower and mid-60s. For Friday and the weekend, upper 90s likely, and some low 100s could be eclipsed, especially on Sunday. Sunny through much of the weekend with lows mid-60s again. A few showers and storms may move in late Sunday afternoon and continue to pick up steam for the work week. Meteorologist Don Watzel on KNEB.

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This next one from Ella Langley has reached number two on the Billboard Hot 100 all genre chart, and it's the number one song right now on the Billboard Country chart.

0: 94 won the brand. Now, depending on your age, you either know who R. Kelly is. I'm guessing some maybe don't if you're young enough. But has R. Kelly found his man? He's formally petitioned President Trump to commute his 30-year prison sentence, according to court records released by the Office of the Pardon Attorney. The request is listed as pending and stopped short of seeking a full pardon. Kelly's attorney previously filed an emergency motion claiming Kelly's life was in danger, supported by a sworn declaration from a terminally ill inmate alleging officials offered this guy freedom in exchange for Kelly's murder. Kelly was convicted in September of 2021 on 9 counts, including Mann Act violations and racketeering involving child sexual exploitation. R. Kelly was sentenced to 30 years back in 2022, followed by a separate 20-year sentence for more child sex crimes. Has he found his man in Donald Trump for the pardon?
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3: Hey there, it's Elena, and welcome to a brand new week of Backstage Country with a brand new host, of course. He's had 31 number one hits. He is now in the company of George Strait, Merle Haggard, Alan Jackson for the fourth most number ones since the chart began, and that could change soon. He's had 8 number one albums. He's won 7 ACM awards, including 3 consecutive Entertainer of the Year awards, and is currently, no big deal, the reigning artist of the decade. He's been headlining tours since 2008, and I could keep going for probably hours here about the accolades, but let's bring him in. Jason Aldean, welcome.
4: Thank you. I'm ready for this. Happy to be here with you, Elena. I'm excited to tell some of the stories behind my music and more.
3: Oh, it's going to be great. We got so much to talk about. Jason Aldean hosting all week long on Backstage Country, so let's go.
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Why Nebraska's new country right now from John Morgan. Oh, you need a keyword for freedom to roam? Sit tight. I'll get it to you coming up here in a bit.

0: Wyobraska's new country from Thomas Rhett. Well, tomorrow another Friday, and that means we'll find us another $250 Sinclair gas card winner, courtesy of Essential Fuels. Yep, we're talking freedom to roam. I've got a keyword for you to complete your registration today. Hey, registering's pretty easy. 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Journey, the keyword for today. We'll have another keyword for you tomorrow. And again, a winner will find one tomorrow for that Sinclair gas card. So make sure you're listening for more chances to enter with another keyword tomorrow. Freedom to Roam brought to you in part by the Scottsbluff County Fair, Big Iron's Craig Sitzman, Essential Fuels, and the North Platte NRD.
1: 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And mentors feel it too. 92% report that they leave their mentoring time in a better mood than when they arrived. 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Become a Teammates mentor today at teammates.org.
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13: Here's your weather forecast from the Platte Valley Bank Weather Center. With mostly sunny skies, our afternoon high should get back towards the middle and perhaps upper 90s. We'll have lows tonight drop into the lower and mid 60s. For Friday and the weekend, upper 90s likely, and some low 100s could be eclipsed, especially on Sunday. Sunny through much of the weekend with lows mid 60s again. A few showers and storms may move in late Sunday afternoon and continue to pick up steam for the work week. Meteorologist Don Watzel on KNEB.

0: little Lainey Wilson for your afternoon listening pleasure here on The Brand. About some postseason Legion baseball, brackets are out for the Wesco Express and the Zephyrs. And those area tournaments will start with the Z's at the senior level. A7 tourney starts tomorrow in Grand Island. The Zephyrs will be in action against Kearney on day one. 3 o'clock Mountain Time, first pitch. I'll have the broadcast tomorrow at 2:45 on 107.3 The Trail. For the Wesco Express Juniors, they're in town hosting at Cleveland Field the A7 Juniors postseason tournament. Express will play tomorrow night at 7:30 against one of the two Grand Island teams. Again, Juniors, the Express hosting at Cleveland Field, the Zephyrs on the road in Grand Island. Both those postseason tournaments starting tomorrow. Z's and Kearney on the trail at 2:45. Gearing Platte Valley Company's got beat in both games of a doubleheader on the road yesterday at Laramie. Replay and the recap is posted online.
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6: 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The events kick off with the Fair Parade July 25th, downtown Mitchell. That evening, head out to the grandstands for the Four Broke Dads Arena Cross. Thursday, come out for the NSPA Outlaw Tractor Pull. 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

Well, not going to lie, going to be a pretty simple recipe here for the final hour of the midday show on the brand. Just going to rip through Wyobraska's new country. That sound okay? Got Luke Combs, George Burge coming up. We'll check some weather, mix that in. Cody Johnson, Corey Kent, Luke Bryan in the mix. Later on, Jelly Roll and Morgan Wallen featured as well.

0: Chris Cottrell with you on 94.1 The Brand. Final hour of the proceedings here for a Thursday afternoon. Another hot one out there. We're going to be up around 100 degrees or so. It looks like, again, tomorrow, full weather forecast for our Wyobraska region right around the bend.
1: 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Now that we are getting some warmer weather, we would like to talk about heat stroke in dogs. 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Such things as being left in a hot car, being confined with no shade or water, and strenuous exercise in hot, humid weather. 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Use cool and not ice water, put in front of a fan or cool packs in the groin area. 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
3: Here's your weather forecast from the Platte Valley Bank Weather Center. With mostly sunny skies, our afternoon high should get back towards the middle and perhaps upper 90s. We'll have lows tonight drop into the lower and mid 60s. For Friday and the weekend, upper 90s likely and some low 100s could be eclipsed, especially on Sunday. Sunny through much of the weekend with lows mid 60s again. A few showers and storms may move in late Sunday afternoon and continue to pick up steam for the work week. Meteorologist Don Watzel on KNEB.

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0: Well, the FIFA World Cup final is set for Sunday. Even if you're not a huge soccer fan or a World Cup follower over the last month or so, you might like live performances on a big stage. FIFA's announced Post Malone among the headliners at the closing ceremony of the 2026 World Cup final coming up on Sunday. The 18-time Grammy nominee, he holds 6 Billboard Hot 100 number one songs and 3 Billboard 200 number one albums. He'll deliver what FIFA calls a landmark performance. Nicole Scherzinger, Laura Pausini, and Robbie Williams will also perform. Apologize on those pronunciations, not familiar. Jennifer Hudson will be singing the national anthem. Tom Cruise and streamer IShowSpeed will participate as well. The ceremony starts at 11:30 Mountain Time. The halftime show will be co-headlined by BTS, Justin Bieber, Madonna, and Shakira. So big names in the mix for the World Cup final.
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0: Silverado. We're winding it down here on the Midday Show. 94.1 The Brand. Chris Cottrell back going to do it here for me today, and that would mean for the rest of the week. I'm out early tomorrow off to Grand Island for West Coast Zephyrs Legion baseball coverage for the postseason as that gets started tomorrow afternoon, 2:45 on 107.3 The Trail. The Z's will play Kearney, so I believe C-Mac will be filling in for me each of the next couple of days. He'll be in for the Saturday show as well. And then we'll see how the Zephyrs do. If they do well enough and play well enough and win a few games, might not be back in time for the show on Monday. We'll play it by ear. How about that? Have a great rest of your afternoon and evening.
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5: Here's your weather forecast from the Platte Valley Bank Weather Center. With mostly sunny skies, our afternoon high should get back towards the middle and perhaps upper 90s. We'll have lows tonight drop into the lower and mid 60s. For Friday and the weekend, upper 90s likely and some low 100s could be eclipsed, especially on Sunday. Sunny through much of the weekend with lows mid 60s again. A few showers and storms may move in late Sunday afternoon and continue to pick up steam for the work week. Meteorologist Don Watzel on KNEB.

Taylor Swift to lead off the 2 o'clock hour on Wyobraska's New Country 94.1 The Brand. I'm Trayton Harmon, happy to have you along as we get this afternoon show kicked off. Here's Scotty McCreary.

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3: Here's your weather forecast from the Platte Valley Bank Weather Center. With mostly sunny skies, our afternoon high should get back towards the middle and perhaps upper 90s. We'll have lows tonight drop into the lower and mid 60s. For Friday and the weekend, upper 90s likely and some low 100s could be eclipsed, especially on Sunday. Sunny through much of the weekend with lows mid 60s again. A few showers and storms may move in late Sunday afternoon and continue to pick up steam for the work week. Meteorologist Don Watzel on KNEB.

0: Kenny Chesney with Carry On, Wyobraska's new country, 94.1 The Brand. On the way, Chase Matthew, Thomas Rhett, and Riley Green.
1: 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Now that we are getting some warmer weather, we would like to talk about heat stroke in dogs. 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Dogs don't sweat like humans do, so high temperatures can cause their body temperature to rise to dangerous levels. Such things as being left in a hot car, being confined with no shade or water, and strenuous exercise in hot, humid weather. 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
12: 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Christopher Bell did a good job of slamming on the brakes.
13: 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He will drift right up in front of Tyler Reddick and take that number two spot.
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Chase Matthew, that's Darlin' on Wyobraska's New Country, 94.1 The Brand. 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So get signed up today. 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

0: we from Morgan Wallen to end the 2 o'clock hour, or at least my time with you in the 2 o'clock hour. Weather update on the way. Brantley Gilbert, Kane Brown, Blake Shelton will round out the hour.
1: For 42 years, One Night has stood above the rest, and it's back. The 43rd annual Scottsbluff County Rubber Check Race will be at the Scottsbluff County Fairgrounds August the 1st. There will be junior teams this year, ages 12 to 15, with parents' consent. And don't forget the new time of 7 p.m. Team signups must be in by July 31st at 6 p.m. Come be a part of the excitement and the thrills at Scottsbluff's biggest tradition, the 43rd annual Rubber Check Race. We would like to thank all of the sponsors for their support. 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
5: Here's your weather forecast from the Platte Valley Bank Weather Center. With mostly sunny skies, our afternoon high should get back towards the middle and perhaps upper 90s. We'll have lows tonight drop into the lower and mid 60s. For Friday and the weekend, upper 90s likely, and some low 100s could be eclipsed, especially on Sunday. Sunny through much of the weekend with lows mid 60s again. A few showers and storms may move in late Sunday afternoon and continue to pick up steam for the work week. Meteorologist Don Watzel on KNEB.

0: Hardy, Tim McGraw, Eric Church, the star-studded single MacArthur on Wyobraska's New Country, 94.1 The Brand. Welcome to the 3 o'clock hour. That Carrie Underwood kicked off with All-American Girl. Here's Jordan Davis.
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10: Your day weather forecast calls for conditions to be warm overnight tonight. We'll generally be looking at the low 60s. Hot days and warm nights. Friday, Saturday, and Sunday. Dry and breezy as well this Friday and this Saturday with high temperatures approaching 100 degrees. Nighttime lows low to mid 60s. Mid and upper 90s on Sunday. Going to start to see a chance of a few late day showers and thunderstorms. Increasing shower and storm chances next week. I'm Day Weather Meteorologist Mark Pure.

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Be Her, Ella Langley on Wyobraska's New Country, 94.1 The Brand. Luke Bryan on the way now. It's One Margarita, then Zach John King with Get to Drinkin'.

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2: For 42 years, one night has stood above the rest, and it's back. 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

0: Bayou, Luke Combs, Wyobraska's New Country, 94.1 The Brand. Weather on the way, and then music from the Zach Brown Band, Zach Top, and Brett Eldridge to end the 3 o'clock hour.
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0: Day weather forecast calls for conditions to be warm overnight tonight. We'll generally be looking at the low 60s. Hot days and warm nights Friday, Saturday, and Sunday. Dry and breezy as well this Friday and this Saturday with high temperatures approaching 100 degrees. Nighttime lows low to mid 60s. Mid and upper 90s on Sunday. Going to start to see a chance of a few late day showers and thunderstorms. Increasing shower and storm chances next week. I'm Day Weather Meteorologist Mark Cure.

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Welcome to the final afternoon hour of this Thursday show. I'm Trayton Harmon. Here's Parker McCollum, To Be Loved By You, then Sam Hunt with Country House.

0: Sam Hunt, Country House, Wyobraska's New Country, 94.1 The Brand. Weather on the way, then Jason Aldean, followed by Ella Langley and Morgan Wallen.
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6: Your day weather forecast calls for conditions to be warm overnight tonight. We'll generally be looking at the low 60s. Hot days and warm nights. Friday, Saturday, and Sunday. Dry and breezy as well this Friday and this Saturday with high temperatures approaching 100 degrees. Nighttime lows low to mid 60s. Mid and upper 90s on Sunday. Going to start to see a chance of a few late day showers and thunderstorms. Increasing shower and storm chances next week. I'm Day Weather Meteorologist Mark Cure.

I Can't Love You Anymore. Ella Langley and Morgan Wallen teaming up on that one. While Nebraska's New Country 94 won the brand. Florida Georgia Line's been in the news recently talking about a possible reunion. So let's celebrate a little bit. Here's I Love My Country from FGL.

0: George Burge with Luke Bryan. 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Blake Shelton, Thomas Rhett on the way.
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0: Corey Kent with Co Wetzel, Rocky Mountain Load, and my time with you in the 4 o'clock hour. Weather update on the way, then John Party, Riley Green, and Kenny Chesney will fill out the hour.
1: 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Now that we are getting some warmer weather, we would like to talk about heat stroke in dogs. 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Such things as being left in a hot car, being confined with no shade or water, and strenuous exercise in hot, humid weather. 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You must move the dog out of the heat source and try to cool them down. Use cool and not ice water, put in front of a fan or cool packs in the groin area. Notify your veterinarian so that emergency treatment can begin as soon as you are able to get your dog to your veterinarian. Please call Pioneer Animal Clinic at 635-3188 if you have any questions about keeping your dog from getting heat stroke.
2: I'm Pete Ricketts, candidate for Senate, and I approve this message.
3: Everything about Democrat Dan Osborne is fake.
4: Osborne says he's independent, but he's endorsed by the Democrat machine. Osborne admitted he'd give Democrats control of the Senate.
3: Dan Osborne said he'd have been the deciding vote to tax our tips, overtime, and Social Security,
4: taking thousands out of our pockets. 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
3: Dan Osborne claims he's for the working man, but Osborne and his wife paid themselves hundreds of thousands of dollars through shady Wyoming companies they control, skirting election laws.
4: Osborne and his family have pocketed nearly $500,000 already.
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4: Gross. Don't be fooled by fake Dan Osborne.
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8: Your day weather forecast calls for conditions to be warm overnight tonight. We'll generally be looking at the low 60s. Hot days and warm nights Friday, Saturday, and Sunday. Dry and breezy as well this Friday and this Saturday with high temperatures approaching 100 degrees. Nighttime lows low to mid 60s. Mid and upper 90s on Sunday. Going to start to see a chance of a few late day showers and thunderstorms. Increasing shower and storm chances next week. I'm day weather meteorologist Mark Pure.

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4: Good afternoon, everyone. As cyclosporiasis cases continue to rise nationwide, the Nebraska Department of Health and Human Services is reminding residents of the importance of routine food safety practices. Since May of 2026, Nebraska has reported 49 cases of cyclosporiasis. However, none were related to the recent outbreak across the U.S. DHHS Chief Medical Officer Dr. Timothy Tesmer says it's not a new infection, and Nebraska sees a small number of seasonal cases each year between May and September, typically associated with international travel. Cyclosporiasis is an intestinal illness caused by the Cyclospora parasite, which is typically spread through contaminated food or water, most commonly fresh fruits and vegetables. Symptoms usually develop about a week after exposure and include watery diarrhea, fatigue, loss of appetite, weight loss, bloating, stomach cramps, and nausea, and can last for weeks or longer without treatment. 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
5: This will be our late day update today here at the Sports Desk. I'm Chris Cottrell. Scotts Bluff's Addie Peck recently participated at the Nebraska Lions All-Star Golf Tournament in Kearney, winning the girls' tournament that included 13 other players. Peck was a standout, of course, for the Bearcats, and she's heading to UNL to take part in their professional golf management program. Addie Peck able to grab one more victory representing the Scotts Bluff High School Bearcats. Legion baseball brackets have been finalized for both the Wesco Zephyrs and Express for their respective A7 tournaments. The Z's will be in Grand Island for the A7 Seniors Tourney. They're the 2 seed, and they'll open tomorrow against 5 seed Kearney. Kearney won the only regular season meeting between the two, 10-0, back in early to mid-June. I'll have the Zephyrs taking on Kearney tomorrow at the A7 Seniors Tourney in Grand Island. Broadcast on 107.3. The Trail will start at 2:45 for the pregame show. First pitch tomorrow afternoon at 3 o'clock. Mountain Time. For the Express, they're hosting the Juniors A7 tournament. They get the 7 seed. They'll play one of the 2 Grand Island teams in round 1 tomorrow night. First pitch at Cleveland Field now set for 7 o'clock. Both those area tournaments for Wesco run through Tuesday. Gearing Platte Valley Companies lost twice yesterday at Laramie. The finals 11-9 and 9-6. And the Nebraska Outlaws rolled past the Pioneers last evening 15-0 in 5 innings. They're at Morgan County tonight. That's the latest here at the Sports Desk.
6: Your day weather forecast calls for conditions to be warm overnight tonight. We'll generally be looking at the low 60s. Hot days and warm nights Friday, Saturday, and Sunday. Dry and breezy as well this Friday and this Saturday with high temperatures approaching 100 degrees. Nighttime lows low to mid 60s. Mid and upper 90s on Sunday. Going to start to see a chance of a few late day showers and thunderstorms. Increasing shower and storm chances next week. I'm day weather meteorologist Mark Q. Pure.

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Welcome to the first evening hour of this Thursday show. I'm Trayton Harmon. This is Josh Ross with Hate How You Look.

0: I Ain't Coming Back. 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

0: Chevy Silverado from Bailey Zimmerman on Wyobraska's New Country 94.1 The Brand. 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
1: 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The events kick off with the fair parade July 25th, downtown Mitchell. 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
11: Your day weather forecast calls for conditions to be warm overnight tonight. We'll generally be looking at the low 60s. Hot days and warm nights Friday, Saturday, and Sunday. Dry and breezy as well this Friday and this Saturday with high temperatures approaching 100 degrees. Nighttime lows low to mid 60s. Mid and upper 90s on Sunday. Going to start to see a chance of a few late day showers and thunderstorms. Increasing shower and storm chances next week. I'm day weather meteorologist Mark Cure.

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Now it's time to slow down a little bit. Here's John Morgan with Kid Myself, then Darius Rucker picks it back up with Wagon Wheel.

0: Darius Rucker, Wagon Wheel, Wyobraska's New Country 94.1, the brand to end my time with you in the 5 o'clock hour. Jason Aldean, Scotty McCreary, Lauren Elena, and Tim McGraw to round out the 5 o'clock hour, all on the way.
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